0: weather. NSGI is reminding drivers across Saskatchewan to slow down and pay attention to traffic signs this month. The May Traffic Safety Spotlight from SGI is focused on minding the signs. Heather Hubick with SGI says ignoring traffic signals continues to play a role in collisions.
1: That's why it is just so important that drivers stay safe by obeying those traffic lights, yielding when required, and making sure that they're following all of those traffic control devices.
0: SGI says traffic control device violations account for 4% of crashes, along with 11% of injuries and 6% of fatalities each year in Saskatchewan.
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0: It was a strong showing for local gymnasts at the provincial championships in Regina last weekend. Four Moose Jaw gymnasts came away with a provincial title. Read the full story with a photo on our website. In local baseball, the Moose Jaw 18U AAA Canucks dropped their season opener last night. They will be back tomorrow night as they host Regina. It's the moment young teenage hockey players have been waiting for. The Western Hockey League's WHL Prospects Draft will kick off tonight with the first round. The Memorial Cup host Kelowna Rockets have the first overall pick. The Regina Pats will pick 9th, Saskatoon Blades 18th, and the Swift Current Broncos have back-to-back picks to finish the first round. The remainder of the draft will be completed tomorrow, with the Moose Jaw Warriors' first pick coming in the second round at the number 29 position. The NHL hosted their draft lottery last night. The Toronto Maple Leafs won the draft lottery and will pick first overall next month. San Jose will pick 2nd, and the Vancouver Canucks will pick in the 3rd spot. The Montreal Canadiens are the lone Canadian team in action tonight. They open up their second round series against Buffalo on the road. Elsewhere, the Ducks and Golden Knights will take to the ice for game 2. Vegas leads 1-0 in that series. We want your local sports scores and stories. 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
0: Tonight, a few clouds with a low of minus 2. Tomorrow, a mix of sun and cloud with a high of 17. Cloudy and 20 on Friday. On Saturday, a high of 16 and sunny. And a high of 24 and sunny on Sunday. 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
9: Partly cloudy tonight with a low of minus 2. Tomorrow, cloud coverage with some sun and a high of 17. And for your Friday, a mix of sun and cloud and 20 degrees. 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
8: More clouds tonight with a low of minus 2, a mix of sun and cloud tomorrow with a high of 17, and for your Friday, a high of 20 with a mix of sun and cloud. 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
1: Don't miss the hottest songs in the country, American Top 40 this weekend. 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

0: in the country, American Top 40 this weekend. Olivia Rodrigo stops by and shares the story behind her upcoming album, and Bruno Mars and Olivia Dean face off for the number one spot. 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
4: Partly cloudy tonight with a low of minus 2. Tomorrow, cloud coverage with some sun and a high of 17. And for your Friday, a mix of sun and cloud and 20 degrees. 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
4: 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Some that's a couple of hundred years old, some that is very recent from other countries, and some from some local artists.
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8: More clouds tonight with a low of -2. A mix of sun and cloud tomorrow with a high of 17. And for your Friday, a high of 20 with a mix of sun and cloud. 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

0: ever feel like you're the last one to know what's going on? Your neighbors talking about a festival, your coworkers buzzing about some new bylaw, and you're over here wondering what day it is. Don't be left out. 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
5: Partly cloudy tonight with a low of -2. Tomorrow, cloud coverage with some sun and a high of 17. And for your Friday, a mix of sun and cloud and 20 degrees. 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
2: Hi, my name is Beth Harrower, and we are organizing a fundraiser that will be held at the Crush Can Thursday, May the 7th at 4:30 to 8, Ribs and Caesar Salad. 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
4: More clouds tonight with a low of minus 2. A mix of sun and cloud tomorrow with a high of 17. And for your Friday, a high of 20 with a mix of sun and cloud. 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
3: Partly cloudy tonight with a low of minus 2. Tomorrow, cloud coverage with some sun and a high of 17. And for your Friday, a mix of sun and cloud and 20 degrees. 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
5: More clouds tonight with a low of minus 2, a mix of sun and cloud tomorrow with a high of 17, and for your Friday, a high of 20 with a mix of sun and cloud. 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
0: Now, your Discover Moose Jaw weather.
5: Partly cloudy tonight with a low of -2. Tomorrow, cloud coverage with some sun and a high of 17. And for your Friday, a mix of sun and cloud and 20 degrees. 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
3: More clouds tonight with a low of minus 2, a mix of sun and cloud tomorrow with a high of 17, and for your Friday, a high of 20 with a mix of sun and cloud. 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
1: Partly cloudy tonight with a low of minus 2. Tomorrow, cloud coverage with some sun and a high of 17. And for your Friday, a mix of sun and cloud and 20 degrees. 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
1: Partly cloudy tonight with a low of -2. Tomorrow, cloud coverage with some sun and a high of 17. And for your Friday, a mix of sun and cloud and 20 degrees. 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
2: More clouds tonight with a low of minus 2. A mix of sun and cloud tomorrow with a high of 17. And for your Friday, a high of 20 with a mix of sun and cloud. 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

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Huh? 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
5: Partly cloudy tonight with a low of -2. Tomorrow cloud coverage with some sun and a high of 17. And for your Friday, a mix of sun and cloud and 20 degrees. 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

0: You ever feel like you're the last one to know what's going on? 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
1: More clouds tonight with a low of minus 2, a mix of sun and cloud tomorrow with a high of 17, and for your Friday, a high of 20 with a mix of sun and cloud. 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

0: 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You've got work, kids, hobbies, maybe a cat that thinks it's the boss. 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
1: A mix of sun and cloud today with a high of 17 degrees. A few clouds tonight and a low of plus 3. And tomorrow, a mix of sun and cloud and a high of 20. 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
4: A mix of sun and cloud today with a high of 17 degrees. A few clouds tonight and a low of plus 3. And tomorrow, a mix of sun and cloud and a high of 20. 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

0: weather.
1: A mix of sun and cloud today with a high of 17 degrees. A few clouds tonight and a low of plus 3. And tomorrow, a mix of sun and cloud and a high of 20. 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
3: A mix of sun and cloud today with a high of 17 degrees, a few clouds tonight and a low of plus 3, and tomorrow a mix of sun and cloud and a high of 20. 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
1: A mix of sun and cloud today with a high of 17 degrees. A few clouds tonight and a low of plus 3. And tomorrow, a mix of sun and cloud and a high of 20. 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
2: 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We are going to have a wonderful time and thank all of our volunteers for taking part in this.
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3: A mix of sun and cloud today with a high of 17 degrees, a few clouds tonight and a low of plus 3, and tomorrow a mix of sun and cloud and a high of 20. 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
2: It's shaping up to be mainly sunny and 15 degrees today. 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
2: 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Students across Southern Saskatchewan will soon gather in Moose Jaw for a regional heritage fair, which returns to the Western Development Museum on May 20th, with students presenting history projects researched through their schools. The museum's operation manager, Carla Rasmussen, explains the impact of the Heritage Fair.
4: It's a really good way to get them thinking historically, critically, and also just some research skills.
2: Regional winners will move on to the Provincial Heritage Fair held this summer in Regina. Firefighters from across Western Canada are headed to Assiniboia for a competition that mirrors the real-life demands of the job. The FireFit event brings in competitors for the Saskatchewan-Manitoba Regional, who will race against the clock in full gear. Riley Mahone with Assiniboia Fire and Rescue explains what the event involves.
5: It's a time competition that involves events that simulate to a fire service, running up towers, hoisting equipment, forcible entry, dragging hose, victim rescues.
2: Winners at the regional will earn a direct spot at Nationals and potentially the World Finals later this year. Moose Jaw's property taxes are now set for 2026, but what does that mean for homeowners and businesses? J.D. Houghton

0: There's a high of 21 and sunshine on Sunday. And Monday's also sunny and 21. 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

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I'm Cal McAnally and this is the Mix 103 Morning Show with the Crush Can and Cask 82. 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And once again, it's a little cool out to start off the day. It is -3, but we are getting up to 15 for this afternoon. We'll get to the full forecast in just a moment. Now, today is a big day. It's the kickoff to the 20th annual 800 CHAB Family First Radiothon in support of the Moose Health Foundation. Our friends down the hall are set up at Temple Garden Center with a goal of raising $150,000 to expand the chemotherapy unit at the Dr. F.H. Wakemore Regional Hospital. Last year, over 1,600 patients received cancer care at the hospital as demand continues to rise. So we're going to have tons of updates and stories over the next 2 days from the Radiothon. 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
8: Some clouds to roll in today as we reach a high of 15, clearing this evening with a low of 2, and then tomorrow, sunshine in 21. Currently, it is minus 5, and you can find the full forecast at discovermoosejaw.com and stream Mix 103 anytime from the Discover Moose Jaw app. This is Ed Sheeran, Camera.

Ed Sheeran, Camera on Mix 103. I'm Callum McAnally, and just announced yesterday a brand new Sesame Street live production, Elmo's Got the Moves, is coming to Moose Jaw this December. Now, tickets go on sale tomorrow, but you have the chance to win a pair this morning right here on Mix 103. Stick around, coming up around 7:40. 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

0: Mix 103. That's Rihanna, Stay. I'm Callum McAnally. Good morning. It's the Mix 103 morning show with the Crush Cannon Cask 82. It is -5. Warming up to 15 for this afternoon. 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

0: 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I'm Callum McAnally, and it's another chilly start to the day, minus 5, but it should be a nice afternoon as we get up to a high of 15.
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0: Some clouds to roll in today as we reach a high of 15, clearing this evening with a low of 2, and then tomorrow sunshine and 21, currently minus 5. And you can find the full forecast at discovermoosejaw.com and stream Mix 103 anytime from the Discover Moose Jaw app. This is Olivia Dean, So Easy to Fall in Love.

0: Charlotte Cardin, The Way We Touch on Mix 103. I'm Callum McAnally. The morning show brought to you today by the Crush Cannon Cask 82. It's minus 5, and we're looking at a high of 15 for this afternoon. And it's time for your road report with Young & Young Automotive at Minimum for Brake and Wheel. 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So street light replacement is underway on 9th Ave and High Street West, on 9th and Fairford West, and on 4th Ave Southwest from Ominica to Stadacona, along with the 200 block of Saskatchewan West. Street cleaning is scheduled today on Thatcher Drive from 9th Ave Northwest to 16th Ave. This year's infrastructure renewal project is underway. Cotto Street West continues to be closed to traffic between 4th Ave and 2nd Ave. And construction continues on the Highway 2 over Highway 1 overpass. Looking at gas prices in Moose Jaw, the lowest is $1.69. Many gas stations as high as $1.85. If there's anything else, let us know. Call or text 692-2649.
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2: 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And young historians from across southern Saskatchewan will soon gather here in Moose Jaw for the Regional Heritage Fair. We'll have the details coming up in just a few minutes.
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0: Somber and homewrecker on Mix 103. Happy Thursday. I'm Cal McAnally and hope you're enjoying the start of your day. It is a little chilly once again this morning. It's -5, but we're getting up to 15 for this afternoon. Okay, you ready for some fun? Because it's time for the Mind Melt, brought to you today by the Crush Can and Cask 82. 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So up for grabs this morning is a 13-inch bread wedge from the Crush Can, and it can be yours if you can answer this question correctly. Around 1/3 of employees say they would take a pay cut if it meant getting this. What is it? 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Around 1/3 of employees say they would take a pay cut if it meant getting this. 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
0: We'll see some clouds today as we get up to a high of 15, clearing this evening with a low of 2, and then tomorrow sunshine and 21. 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Your chance today to win a 13-inch bread wedge from the Crush Can. Around 1/3 of employees say they would take a pay cut if it meant getting this. What is it? Call or text now, 692-2MIX. And you could be this morning's lucky winner. Lots of great guesses coming in. Here's one from Jenna. A better boss. Nope, that is not what we're going for today. Sorry, Jenna. Jasmine says more paid vacation time. Nope, that's not it. Kathy says a pension. Nope. Doug says work from home. No, that's incorrect. Dolores says, is it getting an earned day off? Nope, that's also not quite what we're going for today. So around 1/3 of employees say they would take a pay cut if it meant getting this. What is it? Call or text now, 692-2649. You could win today's prize of a 13-inch bread wedge from the Crush Can, 692-2MIX. 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

Mix 103, that's Chapel Road, Hot to Go. I'm Callum McAnally, and we're playing the Mind Melts. Your chance today to win a 13-inch bread wedge from the Crush Can. Around one-third of employees say they would take a pay cut if it meant getting this. What is it? Call or text now, 692-2MIX. Lots of great guesses coming in here. Kim says people would take a pay cut for more learning opportunities. Kim, that is not quite the answer we're going for. Sorry. Here's one from Frank. And of course, the answer is a company car. Frank, good guess, but not quite correct. Here's one from Jasmine. Good benefits. Nope, that's not it. Chris says a closer parking spot. Nope. Emma says a work gym membership. Nope, that's wrong. Here's one from Valentine. Free lunches. Nope, that's also incorrect. Around one-third of employees say they would take a pay cut if it meant getting this. What is it? It's your chance to win a 13-inch bread wedge from the Crush Can. So call or text now, 692-2MIX, and you could be today's lucky winner. 692-2649. We'll get to the correct answer after 21 Pilots ride on Mix 103.

0: Mix 103 with 21 Pilots Ride. I'm Callum McAnally. It is Thursday morning, 719, 0 degrees, with a high of 15 on the way. We're playing the Mind Melt. It is your chance to win a 13-inch bread wedge from the Crush can. Around one-third of employees say they would take a pay cut if it meant getting this. What is it? Call or text 692-2MIX. Lots of great guesses coming in here. Everything from working from home to pension, closer parking spot. Here's a guess from Eric, a four-day work week. Eric, that is correct. And that makes you today's Mind Melt World Champion and the winner of a delicious 13-inch bread wedge from the Crush Can Rec Room and Bar. Congratulations, Eric. A four-day work week would be amazing. But would you take a pay cut for one? Let's talk. Call or text 692-2649. And thanks for playing along with another edition of the Mind Melt. Bruno Mars coming up next.
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1: Just a few clouds as we hit a high of 15 today. 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The 800CHAB Family First Radiothon is on now, and we're raising money to expand chemotherapy services at the Dr. F.H. Wigmore Regional Hospital. Our goal is to raise $150,000 to purchase additional chairs, IV pumps, and other items for the chemotherapy unit. Local survivor Terry Peters says this is a fight the whole community needs to take on.
2: 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And that fight starts with 6 chairs, 2 treatment stretchers, and the money to make it happen.
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Ariana Grande, We Can't Be Friends, Wait For Your Love. I'm Cal McAnally. Good morning. And just announced yesterday, a brand new Sesame Street live production, Elmo's Got the Moves. It's coming to Moose Jaw this December. Tickets go on sale tomorrow, but you have the chance to win a pair this morning on Mix 103. Details on how you can win right after Mariana's Trench, Rhythm of Your Heart on Mix 103.

0: The Mix 103 Morning Show with the Crush Cannon Cascade to Mariana's Trench, Rhythm of Your Heart. I'm Callum McAnally, and good morning. Welcome to Thursday. It's 7:41, 0 degrees, warming up to 15 for today. A brand new Sesame Street live production, Elmo's Got the Moves, is coming to Moose Jaw. So families in Moose Jaw will soon have the chance to sing, dance, and move along with some of television's most beloved characters as this show is coming to Temple Garden Center on December 4th. 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The winner will be announced later this morning.
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7: We'll see some clouds roll in today as we get up to a high of 15, clearing this evening with a low of 2, and then tomorrow sunshine in 21. Currently it is 0 degrees, and you can find the full forecast at discovermoosejaw.com and stream Mix 103 anytime from the Discover Moose Jaw app.
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0: 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It's 0 degrees, warming up to 15 for this afternoon. It's time for school news with the Prairie South School Division and Holy Trinity Catholic School Division. I'm Callum McAnally, and Ecole St. Margaret is bringing the Wild West to the stage with Spaghetti Western today at the May Wilson. And we had the chance to sit down with some of the cast members.
1: I'm Heidi Laddett, and I'm like the barkeeper.
2: I'm Clara Bradish, and I'm Kurt Ketchum, the sheriff.
3: And I'm Lillian Laddett. I am Granny Smith's granddaughter, Petunia Pearl.
4: Yeah, it's basically like set in a 1800s old western town, and Petunia Pearl and her grandmother are trying to keep up this motel, but they're like in debt and stuff, and then they get a cool opportunity to try to save it from the town villain, kind of.
0: The full interview can be found at discovermoosejaw.com or on the Discover Moose Jaw app. There's a matinee performance at 1 and an evening show at 6:30. At Central Collegiate, the last day to order a CCI yearbook is June 1st, so be sure to order yours before it's too late. And tomorrow at St. Michael's School, there's going to be a free hot dog lunch for students. And that's your school news with the Prairie South School Division and Holy Trinity Catholic School Division.
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0: The Mix 103 Morning Show with the Crush Cannon Cask 82. Good morning and happy Thursday. I'm Callum McAnally. It is 0 degrees. We're warming up to 15 for this afternoon. Now, today is a very special day as it is the kickoff to the 20th annual 800 CHAB Family First Radiothon in support of the Moose Jaw Health Foundation. So our friends down the hall are set up at Temple Garden Center with a goal of raising $150,000. 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Wigmore Regional Hospital. Last year, over 1,600 patients received cancer care at the hospital as demand continues to rise. So we're going to have tons of updates over the next 2 days from the Radiothon. 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
3: We'll see some clouds today as we get up to a high of 15, clearing this evening, dropping to a low of 2, and then tomorrow, sunshine and 21. Currently, we're sitting at 0 degrees, and you can find the full forecast at discovermoosejaw.com and stream Mix 103 anytime from the Discover Moose Jaw app. This is Miles Smith. 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

0: Sophia Camara, Girls Like You on Mix 103. I'm Cal McAnally, and the Seymour Canada online auction is underway now. Hey, have you ever heard of a claycation? Well, you can save big on one. We'll talk more on this after Ed Sheeran, Castle on the Hill on Mix 103.
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0: Ed Sheeran, Castle on the Hill. 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It's 6 degrees, and we're warming up to a high of 15 for this afternoon. Have you placed any bids on the See More Canada online auction? 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Your ultimate summer adventure awaits. So one of the big items up for grabs is an elemental claycation from Freeba Pottery in Wynyard. One spot in an unforgettable 3-day elemental claycation pottery retreat. It's perfect for all skill levels. It's an immersive prairie getaway, which includes 13 hours of pottery instruction, all clay and materials, 2 nights accommodations in a cozy heritage home, delicious meals and snacks, and your finished pottery glazed, fired, and shipped to you after the retreat. Escape, create, and reconnect in the hearts of rural Saskatchewan. So this trip has a value of over $1,400 with a starting bid on the auction at $578. That's an amazing deal. 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

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Sorry, I'm here for someone else. I'm Callum McAnally. Good morning. And we have our next winner of Throw Mama Out the Plane. So we'll give them a call right after Drake, One Dance on Mix 103.

0: the Mix 103 Morning Show with the Crush Can and Cask 82. 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I'm Callum McAnally. It's 6 degrees, and we're getting up to 15 for this afternoon. And we have our next winner of Throw Mama Out the Plane. Congratulations to Laura Lee, who was nominated by Kristen. So here's what Kristen has to say about Laura Lee. My mom is the first one to be there for any of her kids or grandkids when we need something. She puts others before herself always and is the most deserving person I know. Aww. Well, congratulations, Laura Lee. Your prize today is a hanging basket from Windmill Greenhouses. Plus, you're in the draw to win the incredible grand prize package, which includes a tandem skydive from Skydive South Sask. And tomorrow, we will announce that grand prize winner. All the moms that we have highlighted throughout this week are in the draw to win that tandem skydive for two from Skydive South Sask.
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3: Now, your Discover Moose Jaw weather.
4: Some clouds to roll in today as we get up to a high of 15, clearing this evening with a low of 2, and then tomorrow sunshine and 21. Currently, it's 6 degrees, and you can find the full forecast at discovermoosejaw.com and stream Mix 103 anytime from the Discover Moose Jaw app.
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0: It's Elijah Woods, So Good, on the Mix 103 Morning Show with the Crush Cannon Cask 82. I'm Callum McAnally, and good morning. Happy Thursday. It's 6 degrees. We're getting up to 15 for this afternoon. 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Apply in person at 175 2nd Ave Northwest. So there's streetlight replacement underway on 9th Ave and High Street West, on 9th and Fairford, and on 4th Ave Southwest from Ominica to Stadacona, along with the 200 block of Saskatchewan West. Street cleaning is scheduled today on Thatcher Drive from 9th Ave Northwest to 16th Ave. This year's infrastructure renewal project is underway. Cottle Street West continues to be close to traffic between 4th and 2nd Ave. Construction is also underway on the Highway 2 over Highway 1 overpass. Looking at gas prices, the lowest in Moose Jaw is $1.69, with many prices as high as $1.85. If there's anything else, let us know. Call or text 692-2MIX.
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2: Stair climbs, hose drags, and rescues against the clock. Fire Fit is coming to Assiniboia. And young historians from across southern Saskatchewan will soon gather here in Moose Jaw for the Regional Heritage Fair. We'll have the details coming up in just a few minutes.
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2: It's shaping up to be mainly sunny and 15 degrees today. From the DiscoverMooseJaw.com newsroom, I'm Cameron Kosh. 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

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We're going to hear Eiffel 65, Katie Lang, Matchbox 20, and so much more. Right now it's Fugees, Killing Me Softly on Mix 103. 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

0: The 90s at 9 with Prairie Mobile. That's Jeff Healy Band, While My Guitar Gently Weeps. I'm Callum McAnally. Good morning. And happy Thursday, getting a little closer to the weekend.
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4: Now, your Discover Moose Jaw weather.
10: A mix of sun and cloud with a high of 15 today, clearing overnight to a low of plus 2. And tomorrow's mainly sunny, a northwest wind gust of 50, and the high is 21. 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
7: A mix of sun and cloud with a high of 15 today, clearing overnight to a low of plus 2. And tomorrow's mainly sunny, a northwest wind gust of 50, and the high is 21. 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
1: Now, your Discover Moose Jaw weather.
6: A mix of sun and cloud with a high of 15 today, clearing overnight to a low of plus 2. And tomorrow's mainly sunny, a northwest wind gust of 50, and the high is 21. 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

0: 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I'm Callum McAnally. 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
0: Now, your Discover Moose Jaw weather.
6: A mix of sun and cloud with a high of 15 today, clearing overnight to a low of plus 2. And tomorrow's mainly sunny, a northwest wind gust of 50, and the high is 21. 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

0: Mix 103, that's Talk and Run Away to Mars. I'm Callum McAnally, and Ecole St. Margaret is bringing the Wild West to the stage with Spaghetti Western today at the Mae Wilson. And we had the chance to sit down with some of the cast members.
1: I'm Heidi Latta, and I'm like the barkeeper.
2: I'm Clara Bradish, and I'm Kurt Ketchum, the sheriff.
3: And I'm Lillian Latta. I am Granny Smith's granddaughter, Petunia Pearl.
4: Yeah, it's basically like set in a 1800s old western town, and Petunia Pearl and her grandmother are trying to keep up this motel, but they're like in debt and stuff, and then they get a cool opportunity to try to save it from the town villain, kind of.
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I'm Callum McAnally, and this is pretty cool. 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

0: Mix 103, Tate McRae, She's All I Wanna Be. Justin Bieber in just a minute. I'm Ken O'Neill. Ecole St. Margaret's School is bringing the Wild West to the stage with Spaghetti Western today at the Mae Wilson. We had a chance to sit down with some of the cast members.
1: I'm Heidi Lattet, and I'm like the barkeeper.
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17: Some cloud coverage today and a high of 15. Tonight, the clouds will roll out with a low of +2. And tomorrow, sunshine with some clouds in the afternoon and winds out of the northwest at 30 and a high of 21. 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

0: Simple Plan and Summer Paradise with Ken O'Neill, Alex Warren. Fever Dream is coming up. Tough trip to Tampa for the Toronto Blue Jays. The losing streak now climbs to 4 in a row. The Jays have today off, thankfully, as they prepare for 6 in a row at home. That begins tomorrow night when they welcome the Angels.
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6: A high of 15 degrees today with a few clouds. Tonight, those clouds will take off and it will be a low of plus 2. And sunshine tomorrow with some clouds in the afternoon and a high of 21 and northwest winds at 30. 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

0: 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I'm Ken O'Neill, Ariana Grande, in just a couple of minutes with Twilight Zone. 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

0: 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I'm Ken O'Neill. 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